0: culture while also providing physical activity. Yesterday, a dinner and gala was hosted by the society and was well attended, according to Basil. The federal government has officially tapped the planned oil pipeline from Alberta to BC's coast as a project of national interest. That means the Federal Major Projects Office will spend the next year working with stakeholders to finalize conditions for the project. Prime Minister Mark Carney said construction could begin as soon as September 2027.
1: This means that as the project proponents work over the next year to develop their final concept, everything from community consultations to route mapping, ecological surveys, cost estimates, procurement, workforce planning, they can do so with confidence that the federal government supports this project.
0: He said the designation comes after 3 months of consultations with Indigenous communities along potential pipeline routes. Delta Police are investigating a fatal collision in the parking lot at Tuasson Mills Mall. They say 4 pedestrians were struck, with 2 people dying as a result of their injuries. Police say preliminary information indicates the driver of the involved vehicle may have experienced a medical emergency before the collision. They add the incident is not related to the Truth and Reconciliation Walk that was taking place on Tuasson First Nation lands at the time. On social media, Prime Minister Mark Carney said the First Nations community is in his thoughts. He says to lose 2 beloved elders in such a terrifying accident and on a day already so heavy with grief is devastating. And Canadian astronaut Joshua Kutrick is on his way to the International Space Station. SpaceX Crew 13 mission launched just after 11 o'clock this morning from Cape Canaveral in Florida. Along with Kutrick, the SpaceX Dragon spacecraft is carrying 2 NASA astronauts and 1 Russian cosmonaut. They're orbiting Earth on their way to dock with the space station around 7 o'clock Eastern tonight, and will spend about 6 months there. The current Crew 12's return to Earth is expected to begin no earlier than Monday. Be the first to know. Get news alerts direct to your inbox by signing up at mybulkleylakesnow.com.
2: For the Bulkley Valley tonight, the weather looks partly cloudy, low minus 1. Tomorrow, partly cloudy and 13. Saturday, a mix of sun and cloud and 12. For the Lakes District tonight, partly cloudy, winds up to 15, low minus 2. Friday, it'll be clearing late in the morning, winds up to 15, the high to 12. And Saturday, a mix of sun and cloud, back up near 12 degrees.
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1: The Balclay Valley and Lakes biggest variety, the Moose, Scotland's own Lewis Capaldi. 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It's going to begin at the corner of Main and Highway 16.
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0: The Bulkley Valley Lakes biggest variety, the Moose Blue Rodeo, being famous in the States right now for, of course, singing their song with the lyrics, Lake Ontario, and not changing them. That'll just about do it for me, Gareth Reed, out the door. Have yourselves a fabulous Thursday. I'll be back in to help you kick off your weekend noon tomorrow. Shawn Mendes is in stitches next.
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1: The Moose promises the Bulkley Valley and Lake's biggest variety. The Moose. Variety of epic proportions. The Bulkley Valley and Lake's biggest variety is on the Moose.

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The hardest part about moving to Main Street in Smithers is figuring out which lunch spot to hit every day. Moose has moved to the corner of 4th and Main.

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1: 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Love Shack, baby, Love Shack.
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The Moose promises the Bogey Valley and Lake's biggest variety. The Moose. Variety of epic proportions. The Bogey Valley and Lake's biggest variety is on the Moose.

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1: A provincial general election has been called for October 24th, and there are so many ways to vote.
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0: 1974, six local First Nations came together to form the Burns Lake Native Development Corporation, which exists to enhance the economic well-being of the Aboriginal people of Northern British Columbia's Lakes District. 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
1: I'm Darren Bain. Prime Minister Mark Carney says the federal government is listing the planned new pipeline to BC's coast as a project of national interest. The pipeline is to be called Pacific Link. Carney made the announcement in Fort McMurray Thursday morning alongside Alberta Premier Danielle Smith. He explained what the decision means for the project.
2: Over the next year, the Major Projects Office, supported by Canada's energy regulator, will lead consultations with all stakeholders to set the conditions for the projects, specifics about the ownership, the benefits, the environmental protections, and the local hiring, contracting, and oversight.
1: He says the Major Projects Office will aim to finalize conditions by September 2027. The pipeline would be equally owned by Canada and Alberta, with Indigenous communities to be offered a minimum 10% ownership interest. The project is being led by Trans Mountain, with Pembina as a private sector investor. The Zelkant Friendship Society hosted a war canoe pull at Lake Catherine Thursday to recognize the National Day for Truth and Reconciliation. Mel Basil says the war canoe has ties to residential schools because many Indigenous people were shamed for being Indigenous.
3: When we're shamed of being Indigenous, we stop doing these things: singing, dancing, painting, art, storytelling, taking care of our traditional lands.
1: He says the center is also working on new programming for Indigenous men and boys, including around gender-based violence and LGBTQ+. On Wednesday, a dinner and a gala was hosted by the society and well-attended, according to Basil. Delta Police is investigating a fatal collision in the parking lot at Sawasin Mills Mall. They say four pedestrians were struck, with two people dying as a result of their injuries. Police say preliminary information indicates the driver of the vehicle involved may have experienced a medical emergency before the collision. They add the incident is not related to the Truth and Reconciliation Walk that was taking place on Sawasin First Nation lands at the time. On social media, Prime Minister Mark Carney said the First Nation community is in his thoughts. He says to lose two beloved elders in such a terrifying accident and on a day already so heavy with grief is devastating. And for the third consecutive year, the Rocky Mountain Rangers were the top fundraising team, raising over $29,000 for the Canada Army Run. All proceeds and donations support the Soldier On and Support Our Troops campaigns, which have raised nearly $6 million since its inception in 2008. Major Eric Depineau says the event means a lot to their group.
4: The Canadian Army Run is more than just a race. It's about Canadians and the Canadian Armed Forces joining together in the spirit of camaraderie and community. It's a chance for the troops to extend the military esprit de corps to Canadians and to thank them for their support. And it's also an opportunity for Canadians to say thanks to the men and women who serve them in so many ways, both here at home and abroad.
1: The in-person run took place on September 20th in Ottawa, offering 5K, 10K, and half marathon options, while a virtual race window opened for remote participants. 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
5: Jumping back into the roads, we still don't have a whole lot to look out for. There is one thing, a little bit of road work that we have to look out for, and along with the fog over in the Burns Lake area, including Highway 35. It's just a little bit of construction work. Shouldn't be going quite yet. Looks like 7 o'clock is when they should be kicking it off, and it is about 50 kilometers to the west of Topley. So it's like right in between Burns Lake and Topley, you'll see it. And that's it. Now we can jump into the weather. And it's still cold. Potential for 10 degrees is the daytime high today, and partly cloudy over the course of the day as well. A little foggy and freezing fog for this morning, as well as the negative temperatures. -1 in Smithers, -2 in Houston, -4 in Burns Lake.
0: The Moose promises the Bulky Valley and Lake's biggest

There's the Bare Naked Ladies with Jane here on the Moose. Good morning, it's Matt here with you. And well, we are into Friday, second day of October. It's a little chilly outside. It's 12 minutes past 6 o'clock. And I mean, all things considered, it's okay. We got a weekend ahead of us. So that makes things inherently a little bit better. It's a known statistic. I thought you knew this. Anyways, you'll come to learn it over the course of this Friday, especially with Olivia Dean coming up now. This is the man I need here on the Moose.

0: in my face.
1: That is OMC How Bizarre here on the Moose. Good morning, it's Matt here with you. And well, today is the second day of October, which means we are a day past tire change day. So let me ask you, do you have a plan? Did you get it all fixed up? You got the wheels in motion? I get it. Winter wheels? Anyways, are you ready to rock is essentially the question when it comes to winter tires. Or just not quite yet. No harm and not quite yet. Just, you know, be extra conscious of not using the highways because that is against the law. So don't do that. But what would you even do in the meantime? Walk. Just walk everywhere. Don't need winter tires if there's no car driving. Bet you Mr. Policeman didn't think of that one.
2: The hardest part about moving to Main Street in Smithers is figuring out which lunch spot to hit every day. Moose has moved to the corner of 4th and Main.
3: A provincial general election has been called for October 24th, and there are so many ways to vote.
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1: It is 6:22 here on the Moose. Good morning, it's Matt here with you. We're coming up onto another newscast. It'll be a couple songs from now, but that'll have to be after Lady Gaga. This is Born This Way on the Moose.
10: Doesn't matter if you love him or capital H-I-M-M-M-M-M-M. Just put your paws up, because you were born this way.

Don't be a drag, just be a queen. Whether you're broke or evergreen, you're black, white, beige, Chola descent, you're Lebanese, you're Orient. Whether life's disabilities left you outcast, but leader teased, rejoice and love yourself today, cause baby, you were born this way.

0: which means 30 cents a liter for drivers.
1: The BC Conservatives said this week they would remove the PST on Canadian beer, wine, and spirits for the duration of the Canada-US trade war. Meanwhile, the BC Greens announced plans yesterday to support renters, including implements vacancy control and ending pet bans. The Prince George Cougars have changed a lot since assistant coach Carter Rigby was a player in the Western Hockey League. Rigby was this week's guest on the CatScan podcast. He says in his draft year, the Cougars were not seen as a team they are now.
2: A lot of us BC kids were talking about, you know, potentially, hopefully not getting drafted by Prince George, as sad as that sounds. It was just, you know, not a good fit for a lot of people back in the day. And, you know, the program wasn't where it is today. And now when you talk with our head scouts and our scouting staff, and, you know, they never get told, you know, in their draft interviews that kids don't want to come here.
1: Rigby played 14 games for the Prince George Cougars, split between the 2010 and 2011 seasons. Get daily and weekly news alerts directly to your inbox by signing up at mybulkleylakesnow.com.
3: Loose roads and weather.
4: Jumping back into the roads, we still don't have a whole lot to look out for. There is one thing, a little bit of road work that we have to look out for, and along with the fog over in the Burns Lake area, including Highway 35. It's just a little bit of construction work. Shouldn't be going quite yet. Looks like 7 o'clock is when they should be kicking it off, and it is about 50 kilometers to the west of Topley. So it's like right in between Burns Lake and Topley, you'll see it. And that's it. Now we can jump into the weather. And it's still cold. Potential for 10 degrees is the daytime high today, and partly cloudy over the course of the day as well. A little foggy and freezing fog for this morning, as well as the negative temperatures. -1 in Smithers, -2 in Houston, -4 in Burns Lake.

0: That is Sky with Love Song here on the Moose. Good morning, it's Matt here with you. Happy Friday. It is, of course, the second day of October. And, well, I mean, nothing crazy's going on. Just the fact that it's the day after the tire changeover day. Have you not changed your tires yet? What's going on here? Figure it out. Well, I also haven't changed my tires yet. So, to be completely fair, we do have a little bit of time. Especially if you don't actually have to be hitting the highway for anything, frankly. Even like conditions, like today, the highway's looking pretty decent. We don't see any snow cover, obviously. It's not that time of year quite yet. But at the end of the day, it could be better to be safe than sorry. So getting them changed over sooner than later is probably your best bet. Unless you're truly not going to go anywhere, you're actually going to hibernate, then you're probably okay to just park the car. You're good to go.
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0: American woman. That is Lenny Kravitz, and it's here on The Moose. Good morning. It's Matt here with you. 50 minutes past the 6 o'clock mark. We're well on our way to the end of this Friday and into the weekend. But we still got lots to talk about, like your winter tires. Have you put them on yet? When's the appointment? Have you booked it? Just do it in your garage. Oh, you don't have a garage? Do it in your driveway. Oh, you don't have a driveway? I guess you're kind of out of luck. A little bit. That makes it pretty tough. I won't lie. But just getting it done sooner than later, obviously, will be the better way to go about it. Or just walk everywhere. Or, hear me out, gas prices, pretty high, right? You know what the price of is not very high? Well, that's not true. It's probably pretty expensive as well. A dog team. And then you can use the dog sled. That would certainly be a potentially cheaper way to commute, and you wouldn't need winter tires.
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0: 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Let's do something.
1: Fall is when the squirrels become hoarders. They're like tiny, furry doomsday preppers.
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1: I'm Darren Bain. Prime Minister Mark Carney says the federal government is listing the planned new pipeline to BC's coast as a project of national interest. The pipeline is to be called Pacific Link. Carney made the announcement in Fort McMurray Thursday morning alongside Alberta Premier Danielle Smith. He explained what the decision means for the project.
2: Over the next year, the Major Projects Office, supported by Canada's energy regulator, will lead consultations with all stakeholders to set the conditions for the projects, specifics about the ownership, the benefits, the environmental protections, and the local hiring, contracting, and oversight.
1: He says the Major Projects Office will aim to finalize conditions by September 2027. The pipeline would be equally owned by Canada and Alberta, with Indigenous communities to be offered a minimum 10% ownership interest. The project is being led by Trans Mountain, with Pembina as a private sector investor. The Zelkant Friendship Society hosted a war canoe pull at Lake Kathleen Thursday to recognize the National Day for Truth and Reconciliation. Mel Basil says the war canoe has ties to residential schools because many Indigenous people were shamed for being Indigenous.
3: When we're shamed of being Indigenous, we stop doing these things: singing, dancing, painting, art, storytelling, taking care of our traditional lands.
1: He says the center is also working on new programming for Indigenous men and boys, including around gender-based violence and LGBTQ+. On Wednesday, a dinner and a gala was hosted by the society and well-attended, according to Basil. Delta Police is investigating a fatal collision in the parking lot at Sawasin Mills Mall. They say four pedestrians were struck, with two people dying as a result of their injuries. Police say preliminary information indicates the driver of the vehicle involved may have experienced a medical emergency before the collision. They add the incident is not related to the Truth and Reconciliation Walk that was taking place on Sawasin First Nation lands at the time. On social media, Prime Minister Mark Carney said the First Nation community is in his thoughts. He says to lose two beloved elders in such a terrifying accident and on a day already so heavy with grief is devastating. And for the third consecutive year, the Rocky Mountain Rangers were the top fundraising team, raising over $29,000 for the Canada Army Run. All proceeds and donations support the Soldier On and Support Our Troops campaigns, which have raised nearly $6 million since its inception in 2008. Major Eric Depineau says the event means a lot to their group.
4: The Canadian Army Run is more than just a race. It's about Canadians and the Canadian Armed Forces joining together in the spirit of camaraderie and community. It's a chance for the troops to extend the military esprit de corps to Canadians and to thank them for their support. And it's also an opportunity for Canadians to say thanks to the men and women who serve them in so many ways, both here at home and abroad.
1: The in-person run took place on September 20th in Ottawa, offering 5K, 10K, and half marathon options, while a virtual race window opened for remote participants. 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
5: Jumping back into the roads, we still don't have a whole lot to look out for. There is one thing, a little bit of road work that we have to look out for, and along with the fog over in the Burns Lake area, including Highway 35. It's just a little bit of construction work. Shouldn't be going quite yet. Looks like 7 o'clock is when they should be kicking it off. And it is about 50 kilometers to the west of Topley. So it's like right in between Burns Lake and Topley, you'll see it. And that's it. Now we can jump into the weather. And it's still cold. Potential for 10 degrees is the daytime high today. And partly cloudy over the course of the day as well. A little foggy and freezing fog for this morning, as well as the negative temperatures. -1 in Smithers, -2 in Houston, -4 in Burns Lake.
0: The Moose. This is the Buckley Valley and Lake's biggest variety.

Love changes everything. There's Honeymoon Suite here on the Bulkley Valley and Lake's biggest variety. It's the Moose. Good morning, it's Matt here with you at 7:12 on this Friday. We're getting ready for the weekend, but, well, we can't begin the weekend until, well, after today. So let's get through this morning, hey? Let's keep it on the rails here. Speaking of the rails, it's train. It's Drops of Jupiter. It's right here on the Moose.

0: There's 5440 with Lies to Me here on the Moose. Good morning, it's Matt here with you. And it is the 7 o'clock hour. It's well what we're within at the very least. And we're still seeing all kinds of bear sightings. Holy moly. And, well, totally still makes sense why we're seeing them. They're, you know, obviously making themselves known more so around the region this time of year. And there's one simple reminder that applies literally and figuratively when it comes to this time of year with wildlife. You don't poke the bear. There's too many videos online that I've seen, and I'm sure you've seen a couple of them too, where people are messing around with the wildlife. That's how you get mangled. So don't do that. Just always remember, they might not be as friendly as they look. The bears in particular. The deer, however, I think they are as nice as they look. They're just a little skittish, you know?
1: It's back to school season. Keep your child's vaccines and boosters up to date to keep them safe against preventable diseases. 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And children need 2 doses of MMR to protect against measles. Missed a dose? 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
0: Well, we got all the way up to 722 here on the Moose. Good morning, it's Matt here with you, and another newscast and roads and weather is coming up shortly after a little bit of the Tony Rich Project. Nobody knows here on the Moose.

0: There's the Proclaimers. I'm going to be here on the Moose. Good morning, that's Matt here with you. And well, we're talking about a little bit of the wildlife, because, well, they're very prevalent. Incredibly so. And while living up in the north, obviously, we're going to see them all the time. We live where they live, right? We're neighbors, which is honestly one of the cooler parts of living up here, too. You kind of just get to see them randomly at any point. Like, I saw a deer, like, literally 10 feet from my car this morning when I was going to get in to drive to work. That was pretty cool. But if it was a bear, that would have been a different story. So that's kind of where we're focused on. You got to always remember, garbage cans. Bears are going to be looking for some scraps to eat. So you want to keep them secure. Possibly even don't put them out the night before. I've heard tell of that as some advice. Don't put it out. Don't give them the chance to ransack your rubbish. Little alliteration this morning should be helping us out a little bit here too. But either way, just be cautious. The bears are out. So are the mooses. And so are the deer. Wonder what else is out there.
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0: It's 7:42 here on the Moose. Good morning, it's Matt here with you. And well, before we talk a little more about the bears, which, I mean, there's not much else to say, just don't pet them. We've got some more tunes. Bruce Hornsby and the Ranger up now with The Way It Is here on the Moose.

0: That is Stars on 54, If You Could Read My Mind, here on The Moose. Good morning, it's Matt here with you. It's 10 minutes to go until we hit 8 o'clock, and, well, we're still talking a little wildlife, but not in the traditional sense. Partially, I think we need trail cams just everywhere. The issue being, obviously, people would argue, oh, privacy, yeah, whatever, you're in public. Lots of people have CCTV that is recording you at all times. I kind of want to see all the cameras all at once. You know what I mean? Like a Big Brother style, but it's just for the wildlife in the BPLD. I don't know. It's just an idea I had one time. I thought it'd be kind of cool, but it'd be a lot of cameras. And plus, honestly, the best way to keep an eye out for wildlife is just using your own two eyes. You're going to spot something weird looking in the trees or down the street a lot quicker than a camera would. So maybe we just got to use our own senses. That's our best guide to get through the rest of the increase of the wildlife until winter shows up.
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0: It is 7:52 here on The Moose. Good morning, it's Matt here with you. Well, we do have to wrap up our 7 o'clock hour. A little less than 8 minutes to go, so a few songs should be able to fill the void. Tragically Hip being one of them. This is Fully Completely here on The Moose.

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1: I'm Darren Bain. Prime Minister Mark Carney says the federal government is listing the planned new pipeline to BC's coast as a project of national interest. The pipeline is to be called Pacific Link. Carney made the announcement in Fort McMurray Thursday morning alongside Alberta Premier Danielle Smith. He explained what the decision means for the project.
2: Over the next year, the Major Projects Office, supported by Canada's energy regulator, will lead consultations with all stakeholders to set the conditions for the projects, specifics about the ownership, the benefits, the environmental protections, and the local hiring, contracting, and oversight.
1: He says the Major Projects Office will aim to finalize conditions by September 2027. The pipeline would be equally owned by Canada and Alberta, with Indigenous communities to be offered a minimum 10% ownership interest. The project is being led by Trans Mountain, with Pembina as a private sector investor. The Zelkant Friendship Society hosted a war canoe pull at Lake Catherine Thursday to recognize the National Day for Truth and Reconciliation. Mel Basil says the war canoe has ties to residential schools because many Indigenous people were shamed for being Indigenous.
3: When we're shamed of being Indigenous, we stop doing these things: singing, dancing, painting, art, storytelling, taking care of our traditional lands.
1: He says the center is also working on new programming for Indigenous men and boys, including around gender-based violence and LGBTQ+. On Wednesday, a dinner and a gala was hosted by the society and well-attended, according to Basil. Delta Police is investigating a fatal collision in the parking lot at Sawasin Mills Mall. They say four pedestrians were struck, with two people dying as a result of their injuries. Police say preliminary information indicates the driver of the vehicle involved may have experienced a medical emergency before the collision. They add the incident is not related to the Truth and Reconciliation Walk that was taking place on Sawasin First Nation lands at the time. On social media, Prime Minister Mark Carney said the First Nation community is in his thoughts. He says to lose two beloved elders in such a terrifying accident and on a day already so heavy with grief is devastating. And for the third consecutive year, the Rocky Mountain Rangers were the top fundraising team, raising over $29,000 for the Canada Army Run. All proceeds and donations support the Soldier On and Support Our Troops campaigns, which have raised nearly $6 million since its inception in 2008. Major Eric Depineau says the event means a lot to their group.
4: The Canadian Army Run is more than just a race. It's about Canadians and the Canadian Armed Forces joining together in the spirit of camaraderie and community. It's a chance for the troops to extend the military esprit de corps to Canadians and to thank them for their support. And it's also an opportunity for Canadians to say thanks to the men and women who serve them in so many ways, both here at home and abroad.
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5: When it comes to the roads, we're still looking pretty good. Only the one thing to look out for, that little touch of road work that we've got about 40 kilometers to the east of Topley. So it's on Highway 16. Then we do have the potential of some fog as well over in the Burns Lake area and Highway 35 all the way down to Francois Lake too. And then that's it. Now we can take a look at the weather. And it's looking a little bit better. 10 degrees looking to be our daytime high. It's supposed to be relatively sunny once again today. Climbing out of the negative slowly but surely. We're 0 degrees in Houston, 2 in Smithers, minus 2 in Burns Lake.
0: The Moose. This is the Bubbly Valley of Lake Space Variety.

There is Sarah McLachlan with Possession here on the Moose. Good morning, it's Matt here with you. It's 16 minutes past 8 o'clock on this Friday morning. So far, so good, I would say. Not as cold as it's been, not as frosty either. Not too shabby. So, how about some more good news? And I mean that in the most literal sense possible, because Shaboozy is up next with good news. And that's right here on the Moose.

0: AC/DC. There's Money Talks here on the Moose. Good morning, it's Matt here with you. And well, we got through our weird week, right? with Wednesday being the stat, the National Day of Truth and Reconciliation, broke our work week up. And well, now it's just about over. Just got to get through the rest of today. And I mean, I was thinking back, it really didn't like throw too big of a wrench into anything for like on my end. It was honestly kind of good. I just got some extra sleep going on Wednesday. That was about it. So I'm curious, did the weird week with Wednesday being the split affect you in any way? Negatively or positively? Did you like it? Did you hate it? Let me know on the Facebook page. It's the Moose BVLD.
1: We've been looking at the same view of Hudson Bay Mountain for 58 years. Now we've got a brand new view. The Moose has moved to the corner of Main and 4th. Downtown Smithers.
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0: It is 8:26 here on the Moose. Good morning. It's Matt here with you. Happy Friday to all of us. Because we're all celebrating, and well, we got to get to the end of today before we're truly having ourselves a great weekend, so let's do it! Taylor Swift's going to help with that a little bit. This is Shake It Off, here on The Moose.

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1: Good morning, I'm Zach Barrowclough. The Zellicant Friendship Society hosted a war canoe pull at Lake Catlin Thursday to recognize National Day for Truth and Reconciliation. Mel Bazil says the war canoe has ties to residential schools because many Indigenous people were shamed for being Indigenous.
2: When we're shamed of being Indigenous, we stop doing these things, singing, dancing, painting, art, storytelling, taking care of our traditional lands.
1: He says the center is also working on new programming for Indigenous men and boys, including around gender-based violence and LGBTQ+. On Wednesday, a dinner and gala was hosted by the society and well attended, according to Bazil.

0: The federal government has officially tapped the planned oil pipeline from Alberta to BC's coast as a project of national interest. That means the federal Major Projects Office will spend the next year working with stakeholders to finalize conditions for the project. Prime Minister Mark Carney said construction could begin as soon as September 2027.
1: This means that as the project proponents work over the next year to develop their final concept, everything from community consultations to route mapping, ecological surveys, cost estimates, procurement, workforce planning, they can do so with confidence that the federal government supports this project.
0: He said the designation comes after 3 months of consultations with Indigenous communities along the potential pipeline routes. BC NDP leader David Eby says his government would temporarily suspend part of the provincial gas tax if re-elected on October 24th. He says the 10-cent reduction would be in place in response to the U.S.-Iran conflict. Eby says his government would also give the BC Utilities Commission more power to set price caps on gas and diesel. He cited data from the Utilities Commission that said major oil and gas companies are inflating their margins by as much as 20 cents a liter.
2: So when we say we're reducing the gas tax by 10 cents, that 10 cents will actually go to the consumers. And when we give the Utilities Commission these tools, they can crack down on that 20 cents the refiners have started charging out of nowhere, which means 30 cents a liter for drivers.
0: The BC Conservatives said this week they would remove the PST on Canadian beer, wine, and spirits for the duration of the Canada-US trade war. Meanwhile, the BC Greens announced plans yesterday to support renters, including implements vacancy control and ending pet bans. The Prince George Cougars have changed a lot since assistant coach Carter Rigby was a player in the Western Hockey League. Rigby was this week's guest on the CatScan podcast. He says in his draft year, the Cougars were not seen as a team they are now.
3: A lot of us BC kids were talking about, you know, potentially, hopefully not getting drafted by Prince George, as sad as that sounds. It was just, you know, not a good fit for a lot of people back in the day. And, you know, the program wasn't where it is today. And now when you talk with our head scouts and our scouting staff, and, you know, they never get told, you know, in their draft interviews that kids don't want to come here.
0: Rigby played 14 games for the Prince George Cougars split between the 2010 and 2011 seasons. Get daily and weekly news alerts directly to your inbox by signing up at mybulkleylakesnow.com.
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5: When it comes to the roads, we're still looking pretty good. Only the one thing to look out for, that little touch of road work that we've got about 40 kilometers to the east of Topley. So it's on Highway 16. Then we do have the potential of some fog as well over in the Burns Lake area and Highway 35 all the way down to Francois Lake too. And then that's it. Now we can take a look at the weather. And it's looking a little bit better. 10 degrees looking to be our daytime high. It's supposed to be relatively sunny once again today. Climbing out of the negative slowly but surely. We're 0 degrees in Houston, 2 in Smithers, -2 in Burns Lake.

0: Leaving on a jet plane. That's what a lot of people at the airport are probably saying. Here on the Moose. Good morning, it's Matt here with you. And, well, we've got ourselves a weekend. It's here. And that means we made it through the weird week. Weird split-up week. And, well, I feel like lots of us are actually a little more in favor than opposed to having this Wednesday stat holiday. It is going to be happening again in November. Remembrance Day is on a Wednesday, so that is also going to be a little interesting to see how it shakes down. But into next year, there's none. Not a single stat on a Wednesday. They're all either Mondays or Fridays, which is just a beautiful thing to see. So we got that to look forward to. If you were not a fan of this week being the Wednesday stat day, but if you were a fan, then I guess that's the silver lining for you. Remembrance Day is going to be just the same.
1: 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Biggest variety. This is the Moose.
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1: I'm Darren Bain. Prime Minister Mark Carney says the federal government is listing the planned new pipeline to BC's coast as a project of national interest. The pipeline is to be called Pacific Link. Carney made the announcement in Fort McMurray Thursday morning alongside Alberta Premier Danielle Smith. He explained what the decision means for the project.
2: Over the next year, the Major Projects Office, supported by Canada's energy regulator, will lead consultations with all stakeholders to set the conditions for the projects, specifics about the ownership, the benefits, the environmental protections, and the local hiring, contracting, and oversight.
1: He says the Major Projects Office will aim to finalize conditions by September 2027. The pipeline would be equally owned by Canada and Alberta, with Indigenous communities to be offered a minimum 10% ownership interest. The project is being led by Trans Mountain, with Pembina as a private sector investor. The Zelkant Friendship Society hosted a war canoe pull at Lake Kathleen Thursday to recognize the National Day for Truth and Reconciliation. Mel Basil says the war canoe has ties to residential schools because many Indigenous people were shamed for being Indigenous.
3: When we're shamed of being Indigenous, we stop doing these things: singing, dancing, painting, art, storytelling, taking care of our traditional lands.
1: He says the center is also working on new programming for Indigenous men and boys, including around gender-based violence and LGBTQ+. On Wednesday, a dinner and a gala was hosted by the society and well-attended, according to Basil. Delta Police is investigating a fatal collision in the parking lot at Sawasin Mills Mall. They say four pedestrians were struck, with two people dying as a result of their injuries. Police say preliminary information indicates the driver of the vehicle involved may have experienced a medical emergency before the collision. They add the incident is not related to the Truth and Reconciliation Walk that was taking place on Sawasin First Nation lands at the time. On social media, Prime Minister Mark Carney said the First Nation community is in his thoughts. He says to lose two beloved elders in such a terrifying accident and on a day already so heavy with grief is devastating. And for the third consecutive year, the Rocky Mountain Rangers were the top fundraising team, raising over $29,000 for the Canada Army Run. All proceeds and donations support the Soldier On and Support Our Troops campaigns, which have raised nearly $6 million since its inception in 2008. Major Eric Depineau says the event means a lot to their group.
4: The Canadian Army Run is more than just a race. It's about Canadians and the Canadian Armed Forces joining together in the spirit of camaraderie and community. It's a chance for the troops to extend the military esprit de corps to Canadians and to thank them for their support. And it's also an opportunity for Canadians to say thanks to the men and women who serve them in so many ways, both here at home and abroad.
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0: Moose roads and weather.
5: When it comes to the roads, we're still looking pretty good. Only the one thing to look out for, that little touch of road work that we've got about 40 kilometers to the east of Topley. So it's on Highway 16. Then we do have the potential of some fog as well over in the Burns Lake area and Highway 35 all the way down to Francois Lake too. And then that's it. Now we can take a look at the weather. And it's looking a little bit better. 10 degrees looking to be our daytime high. It's supposed to be relatively sunny once again today. Climbing out of the negative slowly but surely. We're 0 degrees in Houston, 2 in Smithers, minus 2 in Burns Lake.
0: The Moose promises the Lovely Valley and Lake's biggest variety.
6: So you think you can stone me and spit
0: my eye. Epic proportions.
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0: The Multi-Valley and Lake's biggest variety is on the Moose.

There's some blue rodeo till I am myself again here on the Moose. Good morning, it's Matt here with you. And well, as you know, Thanksgiving is coming up right away here. We've talked about the things that need to be on the table, the food items that we're expecting and, well, desiring come the thankful day. But what about the foods that should steer clear? We definitely haven't talked about that. So let's, after a little bit of Prince, this is Let's Go Crazy here on the Moose.

0: That is Carl Wolf with Africa here on the Moose. Good morning, it's Matt here with you. And well, terrible Thanksgiving foods, they do exist. Unfortunately, they could appear on your dinner table come Thanksgiving. And well, I guess in particular, what is it? The opposite direction. It's not what's your favorite, what's your least favorite thing? The Thanksgiving food item that hits the table and nobody wants it shows up every year. And everyone's got to take a tiny, very polite scoop of it. And, well, I mean, what is it? You can let me know on the Facebook page. It's the Moose BVLD.
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0: It is 9:19 here on the Moose. Good morning, it's Matt here with you, and we're just going to get right back into the tunes. Martika's up now with Toy Soldiers here on the Moose.

That's Dermot Kennedy. Kiss me here on the Moose. Good morning, it's Matt here with you. And well, we're talking about the least favorite Thanksgiving dinner food item. And it's vegetables. Okay, well, I guess it's a bit of a blanket answer, but that's what I'll say. The vegetables. Not a fan. They're all leafy and green. Blech. It's not entirely true. Some of them are pretty good. But we'll talk about it some more after Len. Steal My Sunshine. That's right here on the Moose.

0: Steal My Sunshine, that's Len, here on the Bulkley Valley and Lake's Biggest Variety. It's the most good morning, it's Matt here with you. And well, we're still talking about the worst of the worst. And I bet you every family has one. Just like a recipe someone's been making forever, or, you know, something that sounded good in theory, but it never worked out. Just like a weird food combination that should have nothing to do with Thanksgiving at all. Like porridge. That was just the least thankful meal I could think of. And well, I mean, other than like Brussels sprouts or asparagus, well, of course, asparagus can be pretty good, but like those are kind of the two low-hanging fruits I find. So for me, Brussels sprouts, that's what I'll say. Even if they're buttered and spiced up nice, they're still going to be really stinky. Just in like a different way, not the eating way.
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0: Couple minutes past the 30-minute mark of 9 o'clock here on the Moose. Good morning, it's Matt here with you. And we're keeping it going with our conversation of the worst of the worst when it comes to Thanksgiving dinner. And it seems like we just really like the foods that we get for Thanksgiving so far. Not a lot of hate. So maybe after the Queens of the Stone Age, we'll have some more. This is No One Knows, right here on the Moose.

0: somebody. That's Brian Adams here on The Moose. Good morning, it's Matt here with you. We're talking the worst of the worst when it comes to that thankful day. And I hope this is a joke answer. We got Braden messaging in. He said pumpkin pie. My guy, are you all right? What are you talking about? Pumpkin pie is fantastic. And I will not hear otherwise. So I really do hope you're joking. Are you? I suppose we better follow up with that. I'll shoot him a message. But some of the other answers for things that we don't like, one was turkey. Whoa. That's what Linda said. And well, I mean, I can absolutely understand where you're coming from. I'm a big ham guy. Turkey for Thanksgiving, usually not the biggest fan. I'll have it. It's tasty, but it's always dry. It's always dry every single time. But I get it. I don't think it's the worst by any stretch of the means, but I can see why you'd put it on the list.
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1: I'm Brendan Palou. Prime Minister Mark Carney says the federal government is listing the planned new pipeline to BC's coast as a project of national interest. The pipeline is to be called Pacific Link. Now, Carney made the announcement at Fort McMurray yesterday alongside Alberta Premier Danielle Smith. He explained what the decision means for the project.
2: Over the next year, the Major Projects Office, supported by Canada's energy regulator, will lead consultations with all stakeholders to set the conditions for the projects, specifics about the ownership, the benefits, the environmental protections, and the local hiring, contracting, and oversight.
1: He said the Major Projects Office will aim to finalize conditions by September of 2027. The pipeline to be equally owned by Canada and Alberta, with Indigenous communities to be offered a minimum 10% ownership interest. The project is to be led by Trans Mountain with Pembina as a private sector investor. Now, in addition, BC Conservative interim leader Lauren Dirksen said yesterday on the campaign trail that he does welcome the move for the pipeline.
3: We welcome it because British Columbia's economy desperately needs a boost. And the events of the last few years have shown just how important this is to be self-sufficient.
1: Centre BC also voiced support for the move, while BC Greens leader Emily Lowen slammed the pipeline plan, saying increased oil tankers would put the environment and coastal economies at risk. Premier David Eby signed a deal with Ottawa in July that promised a framework for the province to get a share in the profits from the project. In addition, BC NDP leader David Eby also says his government would temporarily suspend part of the provincial gas tax if re-elected October 24th. He says the 10-cent reduction would be in place in response to the U.S.-Iran conflict. Eby says his government would also give the BC Utilities Commission more power to set price caps on gas and diesel. He cited data from the Utilities Commission that said major oil and gas companies are inflating their margins by as much as 20 cents a liter.
4: So when we say we're reducing the gas tax by 10 cents, that 10 cents will actually go to the consumers. And when we give the Utilities Commission these tools, they can crack down on that 20 cents the refiners have started charging out of nowhere, which means 30 cents a liter for drivers.
1: The BC Conservative said this week they would remove the PST on Canadian beer, wine, and spirits for the duration of the Canada-U.S. trade war, while meanwhile the BC Greens announced plans yesterday to support renters, including implements vacancy control and ending pet bans. And the Zelkant Friendship Society hosted a war canoe pull at Lake Catherine yesterday to recognize National Day for Truth and Reconciliation. Mel Basil says the war canoe has ties to residential schools because many Indigenous people were shamed for being Indigenous.
5: When we're shamed of being Indigenous, we stop doing these things, singing, dancing, painting, art, storytelling, taking care of our traditional lands.
1: He says the center is also working on new programming for Indigenous men and boys, including around gender-based violence and LGBTQ+. Be the first to know. Get news alerts directly to your inbox by signing up at MyBulkleyLakesNow.com.
0: Moose roads and weather.
6: When it comes to the roads, we're still looking pretty good. Only the one thing to look out for, that little touch of road work that we've got about 40 kilometers to the east of Topley. So it's on Highway 16. Then we do have the potential of some fog as well over in the Burns Lake area and Highway 35 all the way down to Francois Lake too. And then that's it. Now we can take a look at the weather. And it's looking a little bit better. 10 degrees looking to be our daytime high. It's supposed to be relatively sunny once again today. Climbing out of the negative slowly but surely. We're 0 degrees in Houston, 2 in Smithers, minus 2 in Burns Lake.
0: The Moose. This is the Bulky Valley and Lake's biggest variety. Yeah!

Sucks to be you. That is Prozac here on the Moose. Good morning. It's Matt here with you. It's 11 minutes past 10 o'clock. And I mean, so far, so good. We got a little more sunshine going. It's starting to warm up a little. All in all, not bad. And it's because of you. I don't know if it really is. You might be some kind of wizard that controls the weather, but I was just making a joke about the Kelly Clarkson song Up Now. Because of you. And that's right here on the Moose.

0: There's April Wine with Enough is Enough here on the Moose. Good morning, it's Matt here with you. And well, I did the thing that everyone feels really stupid for doing. You better believe I feel stupid for doing it. I left my wallet at home. And, well, I guess in this day and age, it's not necessarily the, you know, you go to the store, reach for your wallet. Oh, it's not there. You got to put everything back and go home and do the little walk of shame. Nowadays, you know, use your phone to pay for stuff. You can use your glasses to pay for things. That's a weird one. But watches, too, those are also pretty pertinent. So, apart from having no identification, nothing else has really changed. And I'm curious if that's how it works with you as well. Say you leave your wallet on your dresser before you leave the house. Are you just kind of SOL? Just completely out of luck? Or are you going to be able to be just fine? Let me know on the Facebook page, The Moose BVLD. The Moose.
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0: It is 10:21 here on the Moose. Good morning. It's Matt here with you. And well, since it is the 2nd of October and September has ended, that means we are allowed to play more Green Day now. Billy Joel woke up. So here it comes. We got Dilemma right here on the Moose.

Aerosmith with Youngblood, My Only Angel. That's here on the Moose. Good morning, it's Matt here with you. It's 10:33. And well, we're talking about how I'm a silly guy. I left my wallet at home. And well, it seems like we kind of have a consensus, just about. Not a lot of us truly need our wallet every waking second of the day. So that's kind of an interesting thing. Like, it kind of switches up. I know for a fact, mainly because my dad, you know,

0: maybe told me about this 100 million times. Always have your wallet with you. It's your whole life. It's everything you need whenever you're out. But now that's kind of switching over to be the phone a little bit more, no? Wouldn't you say? Like, if you, especially if you had, like, your driver's license in, like, a little, like, a slot on the back of your phone, that would be all you need. I know lots of the ladies that do that. That's the whole, that's the whole kit and caboodle when it comes to the cell now. It's an iPhone that has two cards on the back of it, maybe a pop socket, a few stickers. See, now that's style.
1: I used to think fall was about the leaves changing colors. But now I realize it's actually about trying to remember where you put your rake.
2: Gotta love fall on the Moose.
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0: It's 10:35 here on the Moose. Good morning, it's Matt here with you. And before we get going again with the lost wallet chatter, it's not lost, by the way. At least mine isn't. I know where it is. I just forgot it at home. Well, more music before then. So how about some David Bowie? This is Modern Love here on the Moose.

0: In the fall, the leaves change color and fall to the ground. It's like Mother Nature's version of a mic drop.
1: Gotta love fall on the moose.

0: There's UB40 with Fallen in Love with You. That's here on the Moose. Good morning, it's Matt here with you. And we're joined now by the man himself, the Stumpy, if you will. Or Ryan Stumberg, too. He's also known by that name down at S&P in Houston. How you doing today, Ryan?
1: I'm doing really well. How about yourself?
0: You know, not doing too bad.
1: It's starting to feel a little bit like fall out there, so it's time to maybe look at what vehicle you're going to be heading into the winter with. And we've got some fantastic stuff going on here. We got 0% on our 1500s. Up to 84 months, or you can get $10,000 off and still a low interest rate of in the 5% range. So lots of those are moving right now, and it's a great selection here at Sullivan Motor Products. We're also taking trade-ins, a 2019 Nissan Frontier. This vehicle is black on black. It's beautiful shape, actually. It came from the Prince George area. It's only got 118,000 kilometers on it. Very competent four-wheel drive truck, something you can see down here for $25,650. If you want something to save yourself a little bit of money on gas, we just took in a Chevy Trax. This is kind of our entry-level sport utility, but very capable for winter driving. This one's front-wheel drive. It only has 32,000 kilometers on it, all the options, and you can see it down here for $29,900. And that's just a couple of the many we have to choose from down here, Matt.
0: Well, I mean, hey, if those are just two of the options, I bet you all the other options sound just as good too, hey?
1: You betcha. We got lots to choose from. Lots of places to look. We've got imports, straight in, Fords, Dodges. We got it all here. So give us a shout, 250-845-2244, or log on to our website at www.sullivangm.com, or just come on down, west side of Houston. Can't mess it up.
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0: T-minus 10 minutes to go until we hit 11 o'clock. And that means a little bit of time to kill. So how about some tunes? First of which, personal favorite of mine, honestly. Big fan of this song. It's Walk the Moon with Shut Up and Dance on the Moose.

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1: I'm Brendan Palou. Prime Minister Mark Carney says the federal government is listing the planned new pipeline to BC's coast as a project of national interest. The pipeline is to be called Pacific Link. Now, Carney made the announcement at Fort McMurray yesterday alongside Alberta Premier Danielle Smith. He explained what the decision means for the project.
2: Over the next year, the Major Projects Office, supported by Canada's energy regulator, will lead consultations with all stakeholders to set the conditions for the projects, specifics about the ownership, the benefits, the environmental protections, and the local hiring, contracting, and oversight.
1: He said the Major Projects Office will aim to finalize conditions by September of 2027. The pipeline to be equally owned by Canada and Alberta, with Indigenous communities to be offered a minimum 10% ownership interest. The project is to be led by Trans Mountain with Pembina as a private sector investor. Now, in addition, BC Conservative Interim Leader Lauren Dirksen said yesterday on the campaign trail that he does welcome the move for the pipeline.
3: We welcome it because British Columbia's economy desperately needs a boost, and the events of the last few years have shown just how important this is to be self-sufficient.
1: Centre BC also voiced support for the move, while BC Greens leader Emily Lowen slammed the pipeline plan, saying increased oil tankers would put the environment and coastal economies at risk. Premier David Eby signed a deal with Ottawa in July that promised a framework for the province to get a share in the profits from the project. In addition, BC NDP leader David Eby also says his government would temporarily suspend part of the provincial gas tax if re-elected October 24th. He says the 10-cent reduction would be in place in response to the U.S.-Iran conflict. Eby says his government would also give the BC Utilities Commission more power to set price caps on gas and diesel. He cited data from the Utilities Commission that said major oil and gas companies are inflating their margins by as much as 20 cents a liter.
4: So when we say we're reducing the gas tax by 10 cents, that 10 cents will actually go to the consumers. And when we give the Utilities Commission these tools, they can crack down on that 20 cents the refiners have started charging out of nowhere, which means 30 cents a liter for drivers.
1: The BC Conservative said this week they would remove the PST on Canadian beer, wine, and spirits for the duration of the Canada-U.S. trade war, while meanwhile the BC Greens announced plans yesterday to support renters, including implements vacancy control and ending pet bans. And the Zelcant Friendship Society hosted a war canoe poll at Lake Catherine yesterday to recognize National Day for Truth and Reconciliation. Mel Basil says the war canoe has ties to residential schools because many Indigenous people were shamed for being Indigenous.
5: When we're shamed of being Indigenous, we stop doing these things, singing, dancing, painting art, storytelling, taking care of our traditional lands.
1: He says the center is also working on new programming for Indigenous men and boys, including around gender-based violence and LGBTQ+. Be the first to know. Get news alerts directly to your inbox by signing up at MyBulkleyLakesNow.com.
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6: When it comes to the roads, we're still looking pretty good. Only the one thing to look out for, that little touch of road work that we've got about 40 kilometers to the east of Topley. So it's on Highway 16. Then we do have the potential of some fog as well over in the Burns Lake area and Highway 35 all the way down to Francois Lake too. And then that's it. Now we can take a look at the weather. And it's looking a little bit better. 10 degrees looking to be our daytime high. It's supposed to be relatively sunny once again today. Climbing out of the negative slowly but surely. We're 0 degrees in Houston, 2 in Smithers, minus 2 in Burns Lake.
0: The Moose promises the Buckley Valley and Lake's biggest variety. The Moose. Variety of epic proportions. The Multi-Valley at Lake's biggest variety is on the Moose.

That is Billie Eilish with Birds of a Feather here on the Moose. Good morning, it's Matt here with you. It's 11:11 to make a wish on this Friday. Holy moly, the weekend's almost here. We still have the afternoon to get through, but at the very least, we could make this 11 o'clock hour go by quickly. I would assume more music will do that. So let's do it. This is Bon Jovi with a song I probably don't have to introduce. You probably know what this is. It's Wanted, Dead or Alive, here on the Moose.

0: Somebody's out there. That's Triumph here on the Bulkley Valley and Leek's biggest variety. It's the Moose. Good morning. It's Matt here with you. And Friday is as close as it could be. It is. It's today. Well, that just obviously means that getting planned for the weekend is definitely on the docket for today. Unless you already did it. I know some folks are always planned, ready to rock when it comes to the weekend. Full schedule, places to go, things to get done. And for others, it's just nothing planned. You're going to fly by the seat of your pants, see what happens. And you know what? Either way can end up being a great weekend. So are you prepared? Do you need some time with the drawing board? Let me know on the Facebook page, The Moose BVLD.
1: 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The Moose, the Bulkley Valley and Lakes' biggest variety.
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3: The 2026-2027 season started Saturday at the Jim Sconey Civic Center in Prince Rupert, where the Rampage held a pregame ceremony with respect to National Day of Truth and Reconciliation. Rampage captain Corey Mulvold scoring the first goal of the season. Rampage took a 2-0 lead after a goal from Sam Ollie. There was a short break to fix some glass, and then the River Kings responded with goals from Colin Bell and Carter Shannon. It was 2-2 after one. No scoring in the second. In the third, Nick Nordstrom put the River Kings up by one, but Corey Mulvold's second of the game with about 5 minutes left on the clock sent it to overtime, where the captain completed his hat trick on the power play to give the Rampage a 4-3 win. Week number two of the season has the Kitimat Ice Demons traveling east to the West Fraser Center to battle the Quesnel Kangaroos on Saturday night.
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0: It's 11:22 here on the Moose. Good morning. Matt here with you. To keep things rocking along and talking a little more weekend, we're going to pump up the jam. This is Technotonic here on the Moose.
5: Pump up the jam, pump it up while your feet are stumping. And the jam is pumping. Look ahead, the crowd is jumping. Pump it up a little more. Get the party going on the dance floor.

That is Alexander Stewart. His problem instead here on The Moose. Good morning, it's Matt here with you. The 11:28 is where we've made it to now. And I mean, well, the weekend's almost here. We have a little bit of time to plan out what we're going to be getting up to over the course of the weekend. It's, the rest of today. Or at least before you're off work. So I guess we are running out of time. We better do this quickly. After some Halsey. This is Without Me. Right here on The Moose.

0: There's some glass tiger. Don't forget me when I'm gone. It's here on the Moose. Good morning. It's Matt here with you. It's 11:36. So we're that much closer to the weekend now. And I mean, this time of year, especially, weekends are starting to look a little bit different for us. Like, you could even be using them to get ready for some of the colder months. You could be decorating for Halloween or Thanksgiving or just for the fall over the course of this weekend, too. Going somewhere as well. That's always an option for sure. But then there's also the tried and true, the usual suspect, I would say. The slower weekend at home, doing nothing. That's when you get nothing done except maybe sleep quite a bit. You get your sleep schedule back in order, which that honestly would be worth the time and effort.
1: Fall is like nature's way of saying, let's party one last time before everything freezes over.
2: Fall feels better on the Moose.
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0: 11:38 here on the Moose. Good morning, it's Matt here with you. And keeping things rocking along is exactly what we should do. Get us to this weekend. Get us hyped up for it. How about something to live for? This is Barney Bentzel. It's right here on the Moose.

0: Marky Mark and the Funky Bunch with Good Vibrations. That's Here on the Moose. Good morning, it's Matt here with you, and it is time to wrap up this morning. The weekend is on the way. We need the afternoon show to go by as quick as humanly possible to get you into the weekend. So that's it. There's nothing else I can do for you. So I suppose we'll tell you this. Have yourself a great rest of your Friday. Enjoy the weekend. Hopefully it's a good one. We'll talk to you again on Monday.
1: One more reason to love British Columbia. The Bulkley Valley and Lake's biggest variety is on the Moose.
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1: I'm Brendan Palou. Prime Minister Mark Carney says the federal government is listing the planned new pipeline to BC's coast as a project of national interest. The pipeline is to be called Pacific Link. Now, Carney made the announcement at Fort McMurray yesterday alongside Alberta Premier Danielle Smith. He explained what the decision means for the project.
2: Over the next year, the Major Projects Office, supported by Canada's energy regulator, will lead consultations with all stakeholders to set the conditions for the projects, specifics about the ownership, the benefits, the environmental protections, and the local hiring, contracting, and oversight.
1: He said the Major Projects Office will aim to finalize conditions by September of 2027. The pipeline to be equally owned by Canada and Alberta, with Indigenous communities to be offered a minimum 10% ownership interest. The project is to be led by Trans Mountain with Pembina as a private sector investor. Now, in addition, BC Conservative interim leader Lauren Dirksen said yesterday on the campaign trail that he does welcome the move for the pipeline.
3: We welcome it because British Columbia's economy desperately needs a boost, and the events of the last few years have shown just how important this is to be self-sufficient.
1: Centre BC also voiced support for the move, while BC Greens leader Emily Lowen slammed the pipeline plan, saying increased oil tankers would put the environment and coastal economies at risk. Premier David Eby signed a deal with Ottawa in July that promised a framework for the province to get a share in the profits from the project. In addition, BC NDP leader David Eby also says his government would temporarily suspend part of the provincial gas tax if re-elected October 24th. He says the 10-cent reduction would be in place in response to the U.S.-Iran conflict. Eby says his government would also give the BC Utilities Commission more power to set price caps on gas and diesel. He cited data from the Utilities Commission that said major oil and gas companies are inflating their margins by as much as 20 cents a liter.
4: So when we say we're reducing the gas tax by 10 cents, that 10 cents will actually go to the consumers. And when we give the Utilities Commission these tools, they can crack down on that 20 cents the refiners have started charging out of nowhere, which means 30 cents a liter for drivers.
1: The BC Conservative said this week they would remove the PST on Canadian beer, wine, and spirits for the duration of the Canada-U.S. trade war, while meanwhile the BC Greens announced plans yesterday to support renters, including implements vacancy control and ending pet bans. And the Zelkan Friendship Society hosted a war canoe poll at Lake Catherine yesterday to recognize National Day for Truth and Reconciliation. Mel Basil says the war canoe has ties to residential schools because many Indigenous people were shamed for being Indigenous.
5: When we're shamed of being Indigenous, we stop doing these things, singing, dancing, painting, art, storytelling, taking care of our traditional lands.
1: He says the center is also working on new programming for Indigenous men and boys, including around gender-based violence and LGBTQ+. Be the first to know. Get news alerts directly to your inbox by signing up at MyBulkleyLakesNow.com.
6: Weather for the Bulkley Valley today, partly cloudy, the high to 13. Tonight, clear, becoming partly cloudy after midnight. Fog patches developing before morning, low minus 1. For Saturday, fog patches dissipating in the morning, then a mix of sun and cloud, high to 12. For the Lakes District today, partly cloudy, the high to 12. Tonight, a few clouds. Fog patches developing before morning, low minus 5. For Saturday, fog patches dissipating in the morning, then a mix of sun and cloud, high near 12.
0: The Moose. This is the Bulkley Valley and Lake's biggest variety.
7: It's where my demons hide. 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
0: The Moose. The Bulkley Valley and Lake's biggest variety. Now.

0: the Mauchly Valley and Lakes biggest variety, the Moose, Canada's biggest band, or at least showed the most Canadian spirit anyways. That's the Tragically Hip, Twist My Arm. My name's Garrett Reed. Happy Friday to you. We got the Red Hot Chili Peppers coming up. Noah Cahan, Little Con Can. A little tongue-in-cheek take on our CanCon, our Canadian content requirements. Wah, wah, wah. Got Maroon 5 up next. They got the moves like Jaeger. Oh, no, wait, that's me after I drink some Jaeger. They got the moves like Jagger. Hold on.
1: Nothing beats the new studio smell.
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1: Oh, yeah. The Moose has moved to the corner of 4th and Main in downtown Smithers.
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0: the Bulkley Valley and Lakes' biggest variety, the Moose, beautiful song from Preston Pablo, One Last Song. My name is Gareth Reed. One last chance to check out the All Candidates Forum for School District 54 Trustees is coming up Sunday at the Old Church beginning at 4:30. It's very important because these folks are going to oversee the district budget, the school facilities, and board policy for schools all across School District 54. This will be your chance to hear from the people who are asking for that job before you vote on Saturday, October 17th. The Bulkley Valley Teachers Union All Candidates Forum for School District Trustees is coming up Sunday, 4:30, at the Old Church in Smithers.
1: The biggest variety from Burns Lake to Houston and all the puddles in between. The Bulkley Valley and Lake's biggest variety is on the Moose.
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0: You don't just love one kind of music. Neither do we. The Bulkley Valley and Lake's biggest variety is on the Moose.

0: The Bulkley Valley and Lakes biggest variety of the move. She just got married a little while ago. Jan Arden, Could I Be Your Girl? Although I was always disappointed back in the day that Weird Al never did Could I Be Your Squirrel song. I think it might have been good. I'm Gareth Reed. We've got Halloween right around the corner. Are you getting into the Halloween spirit? Looks like Hidden Valley, the ranch people are. They're bringing out their first ever seasonal dressing. Is it pumpkin spice? No. Maybe like a spiced apple thing? No. They're putting out Spooky Ranch. It is a limited edition black version of Hidden Valley Ranch packaged in a glow-in-the-dark bottle. Ugh. Nothing says festive fall harvest quite like pouring what looks like 50 weight motor oil all over a bowl of romaine.
1: We're not messing around. We play really big variety. The Moose, the Bulkley Valley and Lakes biggest variety.
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the Bulkley Valley Lakes biggest variety, the Moose Smash Mouth covering an old Monkey song, I'm a Believer. I'm Gareth Reed. I believe I've been friends with Rob since 1999. So if I got to put up with him, you do too. We got another edition of Rob's Dad Jokes after Tom Cochran on the Moose.

0: The following contains high levels of concentrated dad energy.
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0: Side effects may include eye rolling, heavy sighing, and immediate face palming. You've been warned. It's Rob's Dad Jokes.
2: All right, if I got to put up with this guy, you do too. One of my closest friends, it's Rob. Happy Friday, buddy.
3: Happy Friday, my man.
2: How was your week, pal?
3: You know, not bad. I had a good chat with my therapist. I finally broke down and told her that I'm addicted to Instagram, and she said, I don't think I'm following you.
2: Yeah, that's one unfollow from me, too. How is the wife?
3: You know what? She's doing really good, although, you know, lately I've been getting some mixed messages from her.
2: Yeah, seems about right.
3: You know what? She told me to be more spontaneous around the house, so you know what? I did some dishes yesterday.
2: Oh, that's lovely.
3: Yeah, you'd think so, but meh. She followed me around the rest of the day asking what I broke.
2: Yeah, I know what that's like. How's your son doing?
3: Oh my gosh, man. He got under my skin on Tuesday.
2: What happened?
3: Well, you know, he asked me for a bookmark.
2: Yeah, what's bad about that?
3: Well, he's 25 years old. He still doesn't know my name is Rob.
2: No. Oh, gee. All right. Well, I see you for a beer tonight.
3: Absolutely. Right after I finish writing this fiery letter I have for those avocado farmers down south.
2: You got a problem with those avocado farmers? What's the deal?
3: Well, they need to be putting better prizes inside. I've got 15 of those wooden balls already.
2: All right, man. You have a good weekend.
3: You too, my man.
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0: The Bulkley Valley Lakes biggest variety, the Moose Blue Rodeo. I love those guys. They are out on their 40th anniversary Lost Together tour right now. That's how long. I'm Gareth Reed. I have no idea how long it's been a tradition, but I'm glad it is. It's always awesome. The Witch's Brew is coming up Saturday, this time at the Talqua Hall, of course, put on by the BV Kinsmen, and you are going to get an awesome band, Dead Horse Hill. Matt is such a great dude. I caught them in Prince George opening up for Doug and the Slugs and Chilliwack. 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The Witch's Brew coming up at the Talqua Hall.
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1: Good afternoon, I'm Logan Flint. Two people are dead following a head-on crash west of New Hazleton yesterday on Highway 16 that closed the highway for several hours. Northern BC RCMP spokesperson Corporal Jennifer Cooper says the crash was between a pickup truck and a semi-truck trailer.
2: The driver of the semi-trailer truck was transported to hospital for treatment of his injuries. Unfortunately, the driver and passenger in the pickup truck did not survive the incident. The deceased are a 39-year-old man and a 24-year-old man who are both local to the area.
1: The highway has since reopened, and anyone who witnessed the incident or has dash cam footage is asked to contact the New Hazleton detachment. A 68-year-old man reported missing Tuesday has been found dead. Burns Lake RCMP said the death is not considered suspicious. Police offer their condolences to the man's family and friends. BC NDP leader David Eby outlined his party's plan to address grocery affordability today. Eby says if re-elected, his government would ban real estate deals and property controls that big grocery chains use to limit competition. He says it would also limit the amount of profit that big grocery corporations can make on essentials.
3: We're going to make sure that for the basics, for your cheese, for your eggs, for your butter, for your milk, that you and your family are protected at the till as you check out.
1: Meanwhile, the BC Conservatives unveiled a wildfire action plan that includes buying more water bombers and reducing forest fuels around communities. The BC Greens released a plan for increased safety and regulations around artificial intelligence and big tech. And the University of Northern British Columbia finished in the group of universities ranked 1,201 to 1,400 in the latest edition of the Times Higher Education World University Rankings. The rankings are divided into five pillars, with UNBC's score increasing in four of them, including teaching, research quality, industry, and posting its highest ever score in research environment. UNBC has seen its score increase six consecutive years, and Provost and Vice President Academic Dr. Michelle Beaulieu explains why they're seeing that success.
4: I think it's the breadth of research being undertaken at the institution. It's not just one area. It's across all of our faculties. And what you're beginning to see now in the Times Higher Education World University Rankings is the echo of that that's occurring.
1: In continuing the increase, Dr. Beaulieu says they're going to stay the course and continue what they've been doing. Be the first to know. Get news alerts direct to your inbox by signing up at MyBulkleyLakesNow.com.
5: Weather for the Bulkley Valley today, partly cloudy, the high to 13. Tonight, clear, becoming partly cloudy after midnight. Fog patches developing before morning, low minus 1. For Saturday, fog patches dissipating in the morning, then a mix of sun and cloud, high to 12. Lakes District today, partly cloudy, the high to 12. Tonight, a few clouds, fog patches developing before morning, low minus 5. And Saturday, fog patches dissipating in the morning, then a mix of sun and cloud, high near 12.
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2: Yeah, we got three tickets to the Brand Van concert happening this Monday night at the Pacific Palisades. Well, you can all in if you want to answer a couple of questions. Mainly, what is Todd's favorite cheese?

0: the Bulkley Valley and Lakes biggest variety of the Moose Honeymoon Suite, Burning in Love. I'm Gareth Reed. If you have some burning questions for some candidates, your chance to ask them of School District 54 potential trustees will be Sunday. The Old Church, Sunday, 4:30. 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

0: The Buckley Valley Lake's biggest variety, the Moose. They were big in the late 80s, early 90s. They've been rocking since, and they're such a tight band. Caught them a couple of years ago in Kelowna at Rock the Lake. Awesome job. Love that one, too. Northern Pikes, Girl with a Problem. I'm Gareth Reed. Couple of ladies have had problems in Quesnel recently. I don't usually bring up news from out of town, but this was very interesting to me, and maybe to you. Quesnel RCMP sees two loaded handguns and drugs in two separate instances 2 days apart last week. It started off with a 21-year-old Quesnel woman who was arrested for impaired operation and drug possession. They seized drugs and cash and a loaded pistol. And then a couple of days later, officers responding to a suspicious vehicle report. As a result, a 37-year-old Quesnel female was arrested and charged with six firearms-related offenses. Lots of gun crime for Quesnel. I think it's probably because folks are bitter there because no one east of Mackenzie can pronounce their name properly.
1: A look at what's happening where you live.
2: The Bulkley Valley Teachers Union is hosting an all-candidates forum. That's for School District 54 trustee candidates. Every candidate has been invited to introduce themselves and answer some questions about public education and local leadership in our communities. You can check that out at the Old Church on Sunday, October 4th here in Smithers, starting at 4:30.
1: 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The Bulkley Valley and Lake's biggest variety is on the Moose.
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1: Good afternoon, I'm Logan Flint. New Hazleton RCMP responded to a head-on crash on Highway 16 yesterday afternoon, which closed the highway west of the community. Northern BC RCMP spokesperson Corporal Jennifer Cooper explains what happened.
2: The incident occurred around 3:30 p.m. on Highway 16 West near Broucher Road, when a westbound pickup truck collided head-on with a semi-trailer truck in the eastbound lane of the highway.
1: The semi-driver was taken to hospital and the two pickup occupants, a 39-year-old man and a 24-year-old man, died at the scene. The highway has since reopened and anyone who witnessed the incident or has dash cam footage is asked to contact the New Hazleton detachment. A 68-year-old man reported missing Tuesday has been found dead. Burns Lake RCMP said the death is not considered suspicious. Police offer their condolences to the man's family and friends. The provincial Conservatives have handpicked the person they believe will succeed John Rustad in the legislature. Diane Black was announced as the party's Nechago Lakes candidate for the October 24th provincial election. Black is a chartered professional accountant with an MBA, bringing experience across the agriculture, energy, logging, transportation, and advanced education sectors. She is the Associate Vice President Finance for Nicola Valley Institute of Technology, securing major funding and successfully led projects which expanded training opportunities in the Merritt area. Rustad announced last week he was not seeking re-election, ending a career in provincial politics that spanned two decades. And BC Conservatives are pledging to expand BC's aerial firefighting fleet if elected on October 24th. Interim leader Lauren Dirksen unveiled his party's wildfire action plan in Summerland today. He said Conservative government would spend $400 million on down payments for new aircraft, including water bombers.
3: We will no longer rely solely on short-term leases, and we will no longer hope that water bombers are available when our valleys are on fire.
1: BC NDP leader David Eby was also in the Okanagan today. He detailed plans for a cap on corporate profits on grocery essentials and other measures aimed at boosting competition in the grocery sector. BC Green leader Emily Lowen outlined plans to regulate AI data centers and improve online safety. Be the first to know. Get news alerts direct to your inbox by signing up at MyBulkleyLakesNow.com.
4: Weather for the Bulkley Valley tonight, clear, becoming partly cloudy after midnight. Fog patches developing before morning, low minus 1. Saturday, fog patches dissipating in the morning, then a mix of sun and cloud, the high to 12. For Sunday, cloudy and 12 degrees. For the Lakes District tonight, a few clouds, fog patches developing before morning, low minus 5. Tomorrow, fog patches dissipating in the morning, then a mix of sun and cloud, high to 12. Sunday will be cloudy and a high temperature near 12 degrees.
0: The Moose. This is the Bulkley Valley and Lakes' biggest variety.

0: the Barkly Valley Lake's biggest variety, the most imagined dragons, Radioactive. My name is Gareth Reed. Happy Friday. I'm glad you're along for the ride. And I think you might still have a little time to go to the Northern Society for Domestic Peace office and pick up your free lantern making kit, because we are going to walk with the lanterns this evening beginning at 7 o'clock to take back the night. It's going to begin at the corner of Main and Highway 16. It's a lantern walk for gender-based violence awareness. This is our opportunity to stand in solidarity with survivors and remember those who have been impacted by violence and send a message that everyone deserves to feel safe in our community. Take back the night. It's tonight, 7 o'clock. We'll see you at the corner of Main and Highway 16.
1: The hardest part about moving to Main Street in Smithers is figuring out which lunch spot to hit every day. Moose has moved to the corner of 4th and Main.
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3: The 2026-2027 season started Saturday at the Jim Ciccone Civic Center in Prince Rupert, where the Rampage held a pregame ceremony with respect to National Day of Truth and Reconciliation. Rampage captain Corey Mulvold scoring the first goal of the season. Rampage took a 2-0 lead after a goal from Sam Ollie. There was a short break to fix some glass, and then the River Kings responded with goals from Colin Bell and Carter Shannon. It was 2-2 after one. No scoring in the second. In the third, Nick Nordstrom put the River Kings up by one, but Corey Mulvold's second of the game with about 5 minutes left on the clock sent it to overtime, where the captain completed his hat trick on the power play to give the Rampage a 4-3 win. Week number two of the season has the Kitimat Ice Demons traveling east to the West Fraser Center to battle the Quesnel Kangaroos on Saturday night.
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0: The Bulkley Valley and Lakes biggest variety, the Moose Canada's smoky voiced songstress, Alana Miles, Black Velvet. I'm Gareth Reed. How about some black ranch dressing? Hidden Valley is betting that you're going to pick up a bottle of this when it becomes available. I think it's next week at Walmart. Hidden Valley Ranch Black version. They're putting it out for Halloween. It's even packaged in a glow-in-the-dark bottle as well. How gross. If you're wondering how it's black, it's from fruit juice and cocoa, I guess. It's just weird to me. Nothing says festive fall harvest quite like pouring what looks like 50-weight motor oil over a bowl of romaine.
1: 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The Bulkley Valley and Lake's biggest variety, the Moose.
2: 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We ask them to travel farther, wait longer, spend more time away from the people they love. But we believe it's time for something different. 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